huge fan of Nick Kershaw. That is, I Won't Let the Sun Go Down on BFBS Rewind. Before that, it was Womack and Womack and Teardrops, who are a family of a million, because I went to see them. They were late, and to make up for it, they just kept going and going and going, and the whole family came on at the end of the night, which was just amazing. There was a lot of them as well. This is Amazulu and Too Good to Be Forgotten on BFBS.

It's Kungs versus Cooking on Three Burners with This Girl. I don't know about you, that song just always gives summer vibes. Now, if you're living on the rock, if you're over there at the moment, Jacob Dyer's got you covered for breakfast next. Right now, leaving you with MK and Crystal, it's Dior.

Olivia Rodrigo and Obsessed playing on BFBS, the Forces station. If you are around the UK, we say goodbye to you as you join your UK bases for breakfast or Cam and Danny, if not your local one. On the way, Forces news with the latest headlines. That's after Shawn Mendes and Camila Cabello with Senorita.

Express 2 and David Byrne. That is Lazy on The Breakfast Show. Good morning, it's Matt Gibbs here with you, BFBS Salisbury Plain. 6:36 now. I hope you're good. Hope you've woken up well on Friday. Oh my word, we've made it very close to the weekend now. Don't know why, but everybody just has a little bit more of a spring in their step towards the end of the week, don't they? And today, people will be basically flying along. I love it. And at the moment, sun shining outside. But it is cold. I'm a little bit fed up of having to... I mean, it's May, right? It's the 15th of May today. And I'm having to drive in wrapped up warm to make sure that it's... Because it's, you go out this morning, it was 3 degrees. And then driving in, it dropped to 2 and 1 degree in the car on the way in this morning. Like, that's ridiculous for the middle of May. The heating came on this morning at home. The heating was on when I got up. Unbelievable. We're in May. What's going on? So I'm sick of that. I want some warm weather, please, if the weather gods are listening. And they do listen sometimes. Today, not the best, because it is going to be quite sunny this morning. Then it's going to cloud over and it's going to turn a little bit wet and drizzly later. 13 degrees the highs today. Not exactly the balmy heights of summer that I'm expecting. That's all I'm saying. Like I said, it's Friday, 15th of May today, very nearly at the weekend, and it's a busy weekend as well, because the FA Cup final is tomorrow. It's Man City versus Chelsea. It's kind of like, don't make me choose which of those I want to see win. I mean, ideally they both lose, but I don't think that can happen in a final. It's also, of course, Eurovision. That's going on tomorrow too. It's the semi-final last night. Look Mum No Computer representing the UK. I was thinking, how many points do you think we're going to get? Because you don't usually get nil, but you know. I'm going to go 27, that's my guess, right? I honestly think we'll get around 27. I think that some people will enjoy the madness of it. Others will just choose to ignore it. So 27 is my guess. What do you reckon? Salisbury.plain at bfbs.com. We'll talk more about Eurovision a little bit later. We'll also take a look at the football for the weekend. And of course, a Friday 5, we have got a First Play Friday tune for you, and we've got Rewind before 10 o'clock this morning. It's all on The Breakfast Show between now and 10. And it's all after Noah Kahan with The Great Divide.

0: Noah Khan with The Great Divide on BFBS Soulsby playing. We've got a big breakfast belter to kick off your day. That is on the way, and music from Cat Burns will play next. Break it down, break it down, down. BFBS.
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Kat Burns, There's Just Something About Her on BFBS Salisbury Plain. Sienna Spyro on the way in a second. First of all, it's time for a big breakfast belter. We have been playing tracks all this week with numbers in the titles, right? That's what we've been doing, connecting them all together, because my belters all connect together. They always do. We're on a massive tune train until, well, whenever, really. And we've played Blur Song 2 this week. We've had Disco 2000. Yesterday we had A Thousand Trees by Stereophonics. And we continue on our big tune train for breakfast belters with numbers in the title with today's massive one for Friday morning. This should get you up and moving first thing from Gorillaz.

19-2000 by Gorillaz. Another track with a number in the title for our theme this week on The Breakfast Belters. We'll continue next week and we will move on from Gorillaz 19-2000 to whatever comes next. It needs to connect into that, our next belter for Monday morning. What do you think we should play? If you think you know the tune that we should be playing, you can let me know, salisbury.plain@bfbs.com. We may just play your tune on Monday morning for our breakfast belter. Just been looking at some TV news, by the way. Quite exciting, this. Wordle, are you a Wordle player on your phone every morning? Do you get up and try and solve the Wordle clue? That's launching a TV show, apparently, in the UK. Very similar to Lingo on telly already on ITV, though, in the afternoon, isn't it? So, like, I kind of think they've already done that, but apparently a Wordle TV show launching. And it's been announced also a new series of Top Gear is being produced as well. They haven't named presenters yet. Just saying. I know nothing about cars. I'm not interested in them in the slightest, so that is not for me, but maybe you want to throw your hat in the ring. Why not? Why not? Go and host the new series of Top Gear. I'd never say never, that's what I say.

0: Sienna Spyro. That is The Visitor on BFBS Salisbury Plain, right? Still to come on The Breakfast Show this morning. More on Eurovision, of course, if we build up to that tomorrow. We will play the odd Eurovision tune for you as well to get you in the mood. That is coming up. Plus, here's a Eurovision-inspired Friday Five later. Can you name some of the answers on our top five list today? We'll get into it later on in the show. We've got a First Play Friday tune for you, of course, Rewind coming up a little later, and loads more nonsense in between, as you can imagine. We'll also play you Sophie Ellis-Bextor. First, let's get on Harry Styles.
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0: Sophie Ellis Bextor, Murder on the Dance Floor on BFBS Salisbury Plain. It's Matt Gibbs here with you. 13 minutes past 7 now on Friday morning. It's a little bit of a mix outside today. It was sunny this morning, cold though. It's going to be rainy and drizzly a little later, so watch out for that. 13 degrees, the highs today. But it is Friday, there's something to be pleased with. Friday the 15th of May today, and loads going on, including National Chocolate Chip Day today. Can't beat a chocolate chip, can ya? Also, National Pizza Party Day as well today. So if you're thinking of what to do later for dinner, maybe the correct idea is a pizza party. I think we're going to do a little make-your-own-pizza kind of thing, you know, where you buy the bases and you make it all. Does work out a lot more expensive than just buying a pizza, doesn't it? Like, just buying one from the supermarket and sticking it in the oven. Making your own's more, but I mean, listen, hopefully it'll taste better. Maybe I'll let you know on that on Monday. Bike to work day as well today, if you're thinking of getting in the car in a second. If you can, if you've got the time, jump on the bike instead. Do a bit of exercise as you go into work. And also shades day as well today. I need some new sunglasses, actually. It's all about sunglasses today, and hopefully we'll need them soon. In a week's time, it is the bank holiday weekend, and we're hoping the weather's going to change. Rumours of a heatwave on the way. Have to wait and see on that. But you can let me know what you've got planned for your weekend. Are you watching Eurovision? Are you going to enjoy the FA Cup final? Let me know what you're up to this weekend. Salisbury.plane at bfbs.com.
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0: Really like this. New from Lady Gaga and Doechii. This is Runway on The Breakfast Show. BFBS Souls be playing. Just taking a little look at the roads for Friday morning. At the moment, everything looking okay. There is no traffic to worry about. But if you do spot anything out there, you can text us this morning, 07740 377 377. Start your message with the letters SP. Got Chappell Roan on the way. And Sam Fisher plays next. BFBS. Can you feel me? The Forces Station.
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Ooh, the city's gonna break my heart. With This City on BFBS, Salisbury Plain. Talking Eurovision in a bit. We may even play a little Eurovision classic for you, one that did particularly well for the United Kingdom. That coming up a little later on in the show. Music from REM playing as well after this from Chaparral.

Chapo Room with Hot To Go. It's been a big week in the world of politics, and everything links together in radio, as you know. And I don't know if you've seen the leader of the Lib Dems, Ed Davey, when he decided to dance to Chap Our Own Hot To Go at the Lib Dem conference. If you've not seen the video, just check it out. If that was my dad, honestly, I'd have to leave the planet. It's just so awkward. Just check it out. Ed Davey, Hot To Go. Oh, it's proper hard to watch. Right, REM for you now.

Fisher and Tones and I with Favour on The Breakfast Show, 25 to 8 now. And of course, it's Friday, ahead of a big weekend. Eurovision on tonight. Tomorrow night, of course. Are you going to be enjoying it? Are you going to be sitting down and watching it? I'm going to sit down, watch it, and just moan right the way through about absolutely everything. Apparently Finland are favourites this time round. Followed by, after last night's semi-final performance, Australia. Now, the weird thing about Australia, right, represented by Delta Goodrum, actress and, of course, singer-songwriter as well. And apparently her song Eclipse is brilliant, and last night the performance just blew people away to the point where now Australia are second favourites. I was thinking, if Australia win, does that mean that Eurovision's going to be hosted in Australia? That can't be right, can it? Can't be right. But Delta Goodrum for Australia, second favourites now, followed by Greece and then Denmark. How do you think the United Kingdom are going to get on? At the moment, I've checked the bookies' odds. 19th in the odds. And bearing in mind there's 25 taking part, that does not bode well for Look Mum No Computer, who are representing the UK. I feel like we could be in trouble. You might not have heard the tune yet, though. I'm not going to play it to you in full. I'm just going to play you a little clip of it. Check this out. This is the UK's entry for Eurovision this year. Look Mum No Computer with Eins, Zwei, Drei. What do you make of it?

Look, I'm not saying it's a classic. It's very Eurovision, right? And that is why, is there a chance maybe somebody listening to that might vote for us just because it's a bit weird and a bit kind of like different? But I don't know. I think that we could be clutching at straws for this one. It could be a long night for the UK. So I thought we would transport ourselves back to happier times when we very nearly won Eurovision. I'm of course talking about when this man came second and just so close to winning the whole thing with this absolute tune. This is Sam Ryder and it's Spaceman.

0: That is the last time that we put in a decent track at Eurovision. I'm going to be that harsh, but it is the truth. Sam Ryder with Spaceman fully deserved to win it, didn't manage to win it. Will Look Mum No Computer win Eurovision for the UK tomorrow night? Spoiler alert, no. BFBS. Travel. Right, let's take a look at the roads now. It's not looking too bad, actually. Centre of Luggershall seeing a little bit of traffic, and there is some patches of traffic in the centre of Tidworth this morning. A303 at the moment looking largely okay. Again, a few spots between the Longbarrow roundabout for Winterbourne Stoke and the Countess roundabout for Amesbury. That on that section as you go past Stonehenge, usually busy around this time in the morning. Countess Road in the centre as you come off the Countess roundabout heading towards Amesbury, looking a little busy as well. And remember, there's construction work and therefore traffic lights on Larkhill Road and Bulford Hill. That is in Durrington. Apart from that, it's looking okay on the roads. If you do spot anything else, you can text us 07740 377 377. Start your message with the letters SP. And don't go anywhere, because half term is on the way and I've got an idea of what you can do to keep the kids entertained. I'll tell you about it next. Good
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1: That is BTS and it's Swim on The Breakfast Show on BFBS Salisbury Plain. It's Matt Gibbs here with you, right the way through till 10 o'clock. And of course, there's loads going on across Salisbury Plain, particularly as we build up to the summer, loads of times when the kids are going to be off school, that kind of thing. And, of course, it's half term soon as well. And as always, there's loads on at the Army Flying Museum to keep those little ones entertained. Lucy Johnson is the CEO of the museum. She told me what they've got going on.
2: We're really excited about May half term. We are doing all things code breakers. So we've got a secret agent mission going on, and that's taking place on the Monday, the Wednesday and the Thursday. And that's our sort of interactive activity this half term, where we're inviting visitors to come in and solve all the missions and hopefully reach the end of the trail and crack the code. So we're all very excited about that. I can't say any more because it's a secret mission and I would give it all away. But alongside that, we've also got our code cracking trail, and we've got our craft activities, which are all secret agent skills themes. So you'll be learning all sorts of new skills in those. And those are every day, Monday to Friday, from 10 until 12:30.
1: And just remind us how it works with the museum. Then if somebody pays on the Monday, they can come back all week, can't they?
2: They can indeed. So every person that comes to the museum gets an annual pass. So once you've bought that ticket, you can come back as many times as you like, barring a couple of special event days, which can be found on our website, and do all of these activities. So you could come on the Monday and do the secret mission. You could come back on Tuesday and do model making with our Models for Heroes, and then come back again on the Friday and do the craft tables. So you can come back as many times as you like in that year.
1: And what else have you got planned for later on in the year then? Is it going to be a busy summer for you?
2: It absolutely is. We love the summer holidays. It gives us a chance to get our teeth into all sorts of different activities, and we are putting together all those plans at the moment. But before we even get to the summer holidays, we've got Wallop Wheels and Wings coming up, which is our sixth edition of this event, and we're all very, very excited about it. We've just confirmed the majority of our air display programme. So we've got a Yak displaying, we've got the Rolls-Royce Spitfire, we've got the Gazelle Squadron, we've just agreed the Royal Navy Raiders, the parachute team, which will be fantastic. And we've got one more in our back pocket that we're just waiting to confirm, so I can't talk about it yet. We're very excited that might come to fruition. But it's a great day out for all the family, and I'm hoping very much that it's going to be sunny again this year.
1: Just remind us once again how people can find out more about what's going on at the museum.
2: So you can follow us on Facebook, Army Flying Museum. We're also on Instagram, and all of the information about everything I've talked about is on our website, which is armyflying.com.
1: Lucy Johnson there from the Army Flying Museum, and we posted some pictures from Wallop Wheels and Wings last year, and it looked incredible.

Prayer Riding's Lost Without You on The Breakfast Show. Addison Rae on the way in a little bit. I can't believe that it's almost half term again. It feels like the summer holidays is just going to be here in no time at all. No time at all. And also worth remembering that next weekend is the bank holiday, the late May bank holiday, which again feels like it's come around pretty quickly. I think it's like 3 weeks between the two bank holidays, isn't it? 3 or 4 weeks. So really, really quick. And yeah, nearly bank holiday time again. This time next week, we'll be getting in the mood for that. If you get your plans in place, yeah. I think we're going camping. We're going camping, which is going to be fun. Talking of camping, loads more people taking that up this year. We'll talk more about that after 8 o'clock this morning.

It's Miss Dynamite on BFBS. Souls be playing. Naughty's throwback from the Hoosiers on the way. Ella Henderson and Rudimental coming up as well. Plus, of course, a Eurovision-inspired Friday Five today. How well do you know your Eurovision? Not at all for me, to be honest with you. But the question is quite simple. We'll get into it after eight. Also, some the First Play Friday track this week is an absolute belter as well. It's all coming up after Addison Rae, Diet Pepsi to take you to your latest news headlines. It's BFBS.

That is the Hoosiers with Worried About Ray on The Breakfast Show on BFBS. Souls be playing. Good morning. It's Matt Gibbs here with you. Hope you're good. Friday morning, 15th of May today. It's going to cloud over a little bit later, unfortunately, turning wet and a little bit drizzly. Not what you want in the middle of May, but I'd rather have it this weekend than next weekend when it's the bank holiday. 13 degrees, the highs. Not massive, is it? Not massive. Hope you're good. Hope you're geared up for the weekend. Got loads on. Still loads to come on the show, including a First Play Friday tune. It's going to get you in the mood for the weekend, that one. Plus, we will launch today's Friday 5. Get into that very, very soon. First, I mentioned that the bank holiday weekend, 1 week away, we booked to go camping for the weekend, right? And I don't mind it. I'm okay with it. Because as long as the weather's good, you can have a right laugh at that thing. As long as you're near the sea, it doesn't really matter, I think. But apparently, I'm not the only one thinking of doing more camping. Tent and sleeping bag sales are up as people plan for staycations. That is largely over worries of jet fuel shortages and cancelled flights. Yeah, loads of people panicking a little bit there. Apparently, it's led to tent sales going up 300%. According to some retailers. Sleeping bags as well up on last year. Loads of people planning to do a little bit more camping throughout the summer. If the weather's good, you can't beat it, I'm telling you. One thing I will say, though, is the campsites have got a little bit greedy. We tried to book 3 nights over the bank holiday weekend. So, 2 of us in a campsite down by the coast, not with a sea view. It doesn't have a pub, it doesn't have a bar, it doesn't have a shop on site, it doesn't have anything on site other than toilets and a shower. No electric as well, just literally a pitch for 2 people, 170 quid. Feels like that's a lot. Feels like we're going like, can we not still jump on a plane and go to Spain for cheaper? I don't know. Feels like that's a lot for camping, doesn't it? So watch out for that if you are planning on a camping trip, but apparently so many of us are. Over worries on jet fuel shortages. Are you off camping over the next couple of weeks? Let me know. Salisbury.plane@bfbs.com.

Ella Henderson and Rudimental with Alibi on The Breakfast Show on BFBS Salisbury Plain. Just to remind you that this weekend on Sunday, it's the next Salisbury car boot sale in the city centre. You can clear out your cupboards, give all your old stuff. Oh, well, no, don't give it away. Sell it, basically. Sellers can arrive on Sunday from 6:30 a.m. Buyers from 8 a.m. Go grab yourself a bargain. That's right the way through until 1 at the Marketplace in Salisbury this Sunday if you fancy going along as a buyer or a seller. All the details can be found on the Salisbury City Council website.

0: 5 with When the Lights Go Out on The Breakfast Show on BFBS Salisbury Plain. 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
0: Yes, time for something we've never played before. 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Tiësto, Medusa, DOD, Sonny Federa. Now with MK for a tune that will make you feel very, very Friday. This is MK and Poppy Bascom. It's called Zone.
1: Go. 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

0: MK and Poppy Bascom. That is called Zone. It's our first Play Friday tune, and we'll have another one for you on next Friday's breakfast show. BFBS. Travel. Right, out on the roads this morning, centre of Luggershaw looking busy. The A3026, that's between Tidworth and Luggershaw, looking slow as well. The A338 through Tidworth looking busy. And then as we go to the A303, looking all clear actually on the A303 at the moment. Countess Road in the centre, a little bit busy in Amesbury. And remember, there's traffic lights on Larkhill Road and Balfour Hill due to construction work. That's in Durrington. Apart from that, it is looking all clear. I'll give you another update on the roads in about 20 minutes.
1: 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Turn it up loud. 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
2: It's a numbers game. 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

LF System, Afraid to Feel on The Breakfast Show on BFBS Salisbury Plain. We are going to do a Friday Five this morning. And basically, all you need to do is tell me which countries you think have got the most points in the history of Eurovision. That is what we're after today. Salisbury.plain@bfbs.com if you can think of any countries that would be up there as the most successful in Eurovision history. Go through some of your guesses after Teddy Swims.

Joel Corry, Devotion on The Breakfast Show on BFBS Salisbury Plain. Right, still to come then on The Breakfast Show this morning. I'll play you music from Sabrina Carpenter, Dua Lipa on the way as well. At first, let's go through some guesses on today's Friday Five. We are looking for the countries with the most points in the history of Eurovision. I've got a top five list in front of me. Collectively, we have to try and name all of them. So which countries do you think have been really successful in the history of Eurovision? Salisbury.plain at bfbs.com if you want to have a guess, or you can send us a message via the BFBS Salisbury Plain Facebook page. Mark's been on this morning to say Sweden have got to be on there. Always been pretty good, Sweden, haven't they? And top answer, Sweden. What a mark. And Julie's been on as well to say, dare I say the UK, because we used to be pretty good at Eurovision. Yeah, you can. You can dare to say the UK, because we are fourth on the list. Two out of five done, nice and early. What else do you think is on there? Salisbury.plain at bfbs.com if you think you know. We're looking for countries with the most points in the history of Eurovision. If they're all added up, what is that top five list? Who do you think's on there? Drop us an email, send us a message on Facebook. Go through some more guesses in a little bit. David Gray for you now.

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Travel. Centre of Luggershaw looking a little bit slow this morning at the moment. So is the centre of Tidworth. That's Pennings Road and the A338. As you head out of Tidworth as well, heading towards the A303, a little bit of traffic along Salisbury Road. A303 this morning looking okay at the moment. There are traffic lights that are causing a little bit of disruption on Lark Hill Road and Bulford Hill in Durrington this morning. But apart from that, it's looking all clear. If you spot anything else, text us 07740 377 377. Start your message with the letters SP.

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1: Sabrina Carpenter, house tour on The Breakfast Show on BFBS Salisbury Plain. 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That is in Salisbury. 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
0: Okay.
1: Right, music from Passenger on the way. We're going to get Taylor Swift on for you in a bit as well. Plus, we are still after your answers, your guesses for today's Friday Five. We're looking for the countries with the most points in the history of Eurovision. What do you think they are? I come

Dua Lipa with Houdini on The Breakfast Show. We are still doing the Friday Five this morning, looking for the top five countries with the most points in the history of Eurovision. So far, we have got Sweden at number one and the United Kingdom at number four. Have we named any more? Ollie says he hates Eurovision. Thank you for that. But Norway do okay, I think. Not on there. Not in our top five, I'm afraid. I mean, I'm sure they do well. I mean, I don't know enough about it. Sam saying Germany. You know, I'm up for just guessing random European countries, to be fair. I'm fine with that. Vicky says France. Feels like that was another random guess. However, happens to be right. Third on our list this morning. We've got three out of five, which for a Eurovision-inspired Friday Five, I did not expect. Two to get. What do you think the most successful Eurovision countries are? Salisbury.plane at bfbs.com. Drop us an email if you think you know one of our missing answers today.

passenger let go on The Breakfast Show. Friday Five, still going. We are missing... Who are we missing? We are missing two countries now, looking for the countries with the most points in the history of Eurovision. We've got Sweden at number one. We've got France at number three and the United Kingdom at number four. What else is on there? Mark says Israel, surely... Not in our top five, I'm afraid. And Ian says, just having a guess, what about Ireland? It's not there either, I'm afraid. I'll reveal the missing two countries after this next tune from Taylor Swift if you do want a last-minute guess. Salisbury.plane at bfbs.com. Be quick.

Taylor Swift with Elizabeth Taylor on BFBS Salisbury Plain. Let's reveal the missing answers on today's Friday Five. We were looking for the countries with the most points in the history of Eurovision. Number one was Sweden, we got that. Number two, we missed Italy at number two. Oh, they've always done well, haven't they? Number three was France. Number four, United Kingdom.

Kingdom, we got them right. And at number five, Ukraine. Well done if you got any of our missing answers on today's Friday Five. Difficult one for Eurovision. 3 out of 5 this week. We will go again next Friday morning on The Breakfast Show.

Maroon 5 and Christina Aguilera. That is Moves Like Jagger on The Breakfast Show on BFBS Salisbury Plain. Good morning. It's Matt Gibbs here with you. Friday morning as well. You've nearly made it to the weekend. It's the 15th of May today, 2026. Sun is shining into the studio window here in our studios in Bulford, which is lovely. However, it's not going to stay like that. That is what we're hearing. It's going to turn a little bit more miserable later. Looking at it, it's actually going to get drizzly and pretty miserable. Highs of 13 degrees throughout the day. Feeling cold later this evening, like it did last night as well. I thought I was going to have to de-ice the car in May. Honestly, it's ridiculous. But what you got planned for the weekend? Maybe you are doing what I'm going to do soon. I've not yet worked up the courage or got my stuff together, but I'm going to do a car boot sale soon. I'm going to do one. I'm determined. Maybe you're doing that. Perhaps you're heading down to the coast and you're going to spend a weekend down that way. You can let me know. Salisbury.plane@bfbs.com will be a pleasure to give you a shout out on the radio this morning. Got loads still to come, including Rewind, where we play a load of tracks that were massive in 1 year. Can you work out the mystery year today? We'll find out a little later. Take a look at the football going on over the weekend as well. It's a weird weekend for football. I'll tell you more about that soon. And of course, loads of great music as always. The Manic Street Preachers on the way. Kalani's new track with Usher coming up as well. But first, let's go all country, shall we? Let's sit on a hay bale and think about tractors. With Ella Langley, Choosing Texas on The Breakfast Show on BFBS.

Ella Langley, Choosing Texas on BFBS Salisbury Plain. I just want to remind you, with half-term on the way, that both Tidworth Town Council and Durrington Town Council are offering community passes to attractions in the area for a fraction of the usual price. So they include soft play centres, you can go to the Army Flying Museum, National Trust properties, and as an example, Chalderton Rare Breeds Farm for two adults and two children would normally cost around £30 for the day. And it's available for just £5 through your local council. It's pretty good, that. These are for residents of Durrington, Larkhill and Tidworth. You can head to the council's Facebook page or their website for all the details. It is their community passes, and they're an absolute bargain, to be honest.

Kalani and Usher, and that is Shoulda Never on BFBS Salisbury Plain. It's 9:15 now on Friday morning, gearing up for another big weekend of football. I said it's a bit of a weird weekend though, because tomorrow FA Cup final day, which means that there is no action in any English football other than the FA Cup final, which is Chelsea versus Man City. It's a 3 o'clock kickoff tomorrow for that one. It means the Premier League fixtures are split between tonight and Sunday this weekend. There's probably some on Monday as well, and I think Tuesday too, actually. We're going to be gearing up now for football every single day. The Premier League action tonight then, 8 o'clock kickoff for Aston Villa v Liverpool. I think Liverpool with a draw even guarantee themselves Champions League football. Definitely if they win, they guarantee themselves Champions League football. So we'll see what happens there. 8 o'clock kickoff tonight. Sunday, lunchtime kickoff, 12:30, Man United versus Nottingham Forest. Loads of 3 o'clock kickoffs before another game on in the evening on Sunday, and that's a 5:30 kickoff between Newcastle and West Ham United. And then on Monday, Arsenal v Burnley at 8 o'clock, and Tuesday, there's more games on as well. So the Premier League fixtures really stretched out due to the FA Cup final taking place tomorrow. Who's your money on to take the cup home? It's got to be Man City, hasn't it? There's no way Chelsea are going to beat Man City in the FA Cup final. I just cannot see it at all. Let me know what you think. Salisbury.plain at bfbs.com.

0: 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Artemis on the way in a bit. And Sagala and Paloma Faith will play after this.
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Sagala and Paloma Faith, that is Lullaby on The Breakfast Show on BFBS Salisbury Plain. Got a good rewind coming up today. I think yesterday's might have been the best rewind we've ever done. We're not far behind today, let me tell you. Rewind on the way in under 15 minutes.

Artemis. I like the way you... With I Like the Way You Kiss Me on BFBS Soulsby Plane. If you're looking for something to do over the weekend, there is a great event happening in Salisbury on Saturday. I will give you the details after we've heard this latest track from Bruno Mars. Still love this. It's I Just Might.

It's Bruno Mars, I Just Might, on The Breakfast Show. People in the Park happening this Saturday. 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

0: That's Justin Bieber, and that is Daisies on The Breakfast Show. Right, rewind on the way with me before 10 o'clock this morning. We're going to get right into it in a second. After me this morning from 10, Joe Carden here with Totally Connected. What is on the show today, Joe?
1: 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I also need you getting involved with today's game of Stars There Are None. 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

0: 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BFBS Souls be playing. Stay there because Rewind is on the way next. We are kicking off with a big football anthem. Can you work out the year? 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

0: It is Chumbawamba with Tub Thumping. We'll be hearing a lot of this throughout the summer as the World Cup kicks off, of course. It's the first track on today's Rewind. All you got to do is tell me the mystery year today. What year did all of this happen? Topical, Katrina and the Waves win Eurovision for the UK in this mystery year. Teletubbies airs on TV for the first time. Channel 5 launches in the UK as well. All that happened, but what is the mystery year today? Salisbury.plane at bfbs.com if you want to guess. And I'm going to give my apologies before putting this on. Huge in this mystery year.
1: Hiya, Bobby.
2: Hi, Ken.
1: You want to go for a ride?
2: Sure, Ken.
1: Jump in.

It's not the best Aqua song. The best Aqua song is Dr. Jones. We all know that. What a tune that is. That is Barbie Girl, though, by Aqua, and it is massive in our Mystery Rewind year today. What do you think that year is? I can tell you big movies in this year include Titanic, Men in Black, Tomorrow Never Dies as well. Harry Potter and the Philosopher's Stone, the first in the series, is published in this year. And the Oasis album Be Here Now is released, and it sells more than 350,000 copies on its first day. What is the mystery year on Rewind today? Yeah.

Cardigans, Lovefool. On Rewind, what is the year today? I can reveal it is 1997. Well done if you said that. 1997 on today's Rewind. We'll have another one for you at the same time on Monday. Joe Carden up next with Totally Connected. Don't forget Hatch back on with your afternoon show from 1 o'clock. Dry Show from 4. And then from 7, BFBS Beats. If you want music to get you in the mood for the weekend, keep it right here on BFBS throughout the day. I'll be back Monday morning, bright and early, 6:30 a.m. to kick things off for you. And I'm going to leave you today with this from The Verve, Bittersweet Symphony, on BFBS Soulsby Plain. Have a great weekend. We'll speak again next week. Joe Carden up next with Totally Connected.

the guy who I'm still not entirely sure how, but represented San Marino in Eurovision a couple years ago, Flow and Whistle on BFBS Anthems. Listen, Anthems will be back on the show on Monday. However, don't forget, if you're overseas, we'll be bringing you the Eurovision Song Contest tomorrow night, 8 p.m. UK time. We'll have it on via BBC One on your BFBS telly box. Do you know what? A couple of matches of inter-service rugby and then the Eurovision final. Not a bad day of telly, is it? Right, I'm Joe. Stick about. Maroon 5, Cardi B on the way. Some Nathan Daw lined up as well. But first, let's do a tune we love so much that we made it our weekend anthem a couple weeks ago. The Dutch Boys, Another, and 54 Ultra. This is called Talk To You.

It's the Kooks. It is Not the UK Afternoon Show. Lovely to have your company today. How has your week been? How's your day going so far? Have you got a nice weekend planned? Are you working? Is that all right? Are you off? Have you got big plans? What are there, is there nothing in the diary? We've got tonight, basically my sister and her husband coming over for dinner. And we've also got my wife's mum and dad. They arrived really tired. They've been on an organised tour of Sri Lanka. So they got back in late. I think the flight's something like 14 hours or something. They were absolutely beaten when they got in. So yeah, we're going to have to try and find some more booze because they kind of... I think they're with us because they've basically drunk Sri Lanka dry. They're kind of like boozy locusts, just sort of constantly on the move. So we'll look after them. Right, how's... tell us about your weekend plans, please. rich@bfbs.com. Loads of stuff going on in the show today. I'll tell you all about it after this, like this. It's a big Euro Million.

I think the weather's going to be rubbish this weekend. It's annoying, isn't it? It's annoying. It's so cold as well, isn't it? Right, Milky Malgrab. I always think that's a weird title, that Malgrab, and Just the Way You Are. Right, talking of weird names and stuff, Eurovision tomorrow, are you going to watch that? It's exciting. Actually, talking about watching stuff, did you and have you seen the current series of Race Across the World? We were talking about that in the office earlier. Oh, man. So we watched the penultimate episode that was supposed to go out on Wednesday. We watched it last night. That was because of the whole Eurovision guff that was on. You know, the semi-final, getting ready for Saturday. It is such a... I know I say it all the time, but I think this current series might be my favourite so far. And yesterday there were lots of shots of... and just incredible pictures of Mongolia. And I don't know what I thought of Mongolia, but I don't think it was that. Just absolutely beautiful. Every shot, the opening sequence. Have you seen it? The opening sequence to Race Across the World, penultimate episode. Every shot was like a screensaver. You were just like, what? All the way through. Just unbelievable. And this is quite exciting. While I was watching the show, I emailed the PR lady from it last night and just said, look, is there any chance we could try and get... you know, someone from the show on. I'd love to, you know, my audience would love to hear from them because we, you know, we love the show so much. And she got back to me today and said, oh, who do you want? So look, if you want to get involved, who would you love to hear from? If I could put my hand up here, I would love Joe and Kush, the Scouse boys, the lovely Scouse boys. They are so good. I would love to get them on. So that's who I've said. But look, if overwhelmingly you get in touch and say, no, we want Mark and Mark and Marge, then, you know, or whoever it might be, let me know and then I'll change that. But at the moment, I'm going for Kush and Joe because I just think they're absolutely fantastic. But look, hopefully they'll be on the show soon.

Spiff BS The Forces Station. Coming up, we've got a little report from Mark McKenzie. It's about the only school in Scotland exclusively for kids of serving personnel. We'll do that soon.

Chapel Roan and the Subway. Now, if you want to play Lucky Numbers, get thinking. We're launching it in about 15 minutes. We are going for the £72 million jackpot tonight. Get thinking of those numbers. Send it in. Rich@bfbs.com. We're launching it, though, in 15 minutes.

a good day out. If you've done a good day out somewhere around the M25, we did a Battersea Power Station five, six weeks ago, which was great. Really good day out. You know, go somewhere, see something, have a nice coffee, come home. Something like that. So if you can think of something, rich@bfbs.com. Right, let's do this. Let's launch lucky numbers. Right, we're

0: everyone whose numbers were selected. Okay, first number I always choose. So first number is going to be number 15. It's my stepmum's birthday today. I've just come off the phone about half an hour ago. She's lovely. She's in Ireland. Today's the 15th of May. So first number, number 15. Oh, I've got this as well. Listen to this.
1: Afternoon, Rich. I'll have number 13. It's the old man's birthday next week on the 13th, 84, I think. And I got him in the car with me now, taking him back home for a weekend of birthday celebration.
0: Lovely. Vince, you can have that. So number 15, number 13. Also, hi to Bex, who says, hey, Rich, inter-services rugby finale weekend, but the Navy won't let people forget that they're already inter-services champions. 41, please, the Navy winning score. Happy weekend yourself, Bex. Thank you. So there we are. Number 41, number 13, number 15. If you got one, rich@bfbs.com.

So what could you do with a few million? Well, you could probably buy a football club, put yourself up front. Goalang, that's what I would do. You could buy a convertible Bentley, you could put a helicopter landing pad in your garden, you could build an underground swimming pool, you could buy an island, have loads of parties, buy a penthouse in London, help all your friends and family. How lovely would that be? Right, hi to Stevie Boy. Says, afternoon, buddy. Jamie and Daniel are still touring around Japan, but it's Daniel's birthday today. Big 24. Wow. Have a great birthday to my amazing youngest son. Can I have lucky number 24? Yes, you can, Stevie Boy.

So the numbers are going quickly today. Jackpot, I'm not surprised. £72 million tonight. If we win, we will share that. Hi to Martin. Lucky number 11, please. I sneeze exactly 11 times in a row after opening an old cupboard. And my wife said it sounded like a machine gun full of hay fever. Nice. So number 15, number 9, number 11, number 13, number 41, and number 24. We need one more number. If you missed my chat with Simon Newton from Forces News yesterday, all about kind of AI developments in Ukraine, do not fear. That a little chunk of that coming up soon.

So, weekend manoeuvres, what are you up to this weekend? Let us know. I'll give you a little shout on the show today. Rich at bfbs.com. This is Not the UK Afternoon Show. Happy Friday to you, 15th of May.

0: coming up soon. Sam Fender featuring Olivia Dean, Rein Me In. Love that track. It's coming up soon. Now, yesterday I spoke to Forces News reporter Simon Newton about his brilliant report that shows how Ukraine is incorporating artificial intelligence into drone and battlefield technology against Russia. And it starts with me asking him where he got all the footage from.
1: So that's open source social media footage that anyone who's sort of familiar with the Ukraine war will have seen on Telegram and apps like that, which is, this is the first war we're seeing so much video of what's going on. So that's where that's come from.
0: So that's drone footage. Is that what we're seeing?
1: Yes. So that's drone footage provided, but it would have originally come from the Ukrainian military. And it just, it's interesting because it's showing the lock boxes, they call them, of the AI drone as it goes around hunting for Russian targets, effectively. So in the previously we would have seen them just, you know, going and finding a tank or whatever it might may have been. Now we're seeing it actually thinking about what it's going to strike, which is a kind of a slightly new domain. Don't want to overplay it particularly, but this is the start of this AI targeting, this terminal phase targeting really being used at scale by the Ukrainians.
0: You mentioned in your report that Ukraine is kind of winning this AI and machine learning kind of war. Why are they winning that?
1: Well, A, they have to win it because that's at the moment the only way they can kind of counter the sheer mass of the Russians effectively. They're winning it because they're very good at this tech advance, and the speed of innovation is so fast, particularly on the Ukrainian side. They have a really growing tech sector. They've got something like 6,000 AI professionals now in Ukraine working on these systems. And these are people who've obviously now been working in this field for 3-4 years. So they have a lot of background in how to develop these drones. And they're also feeding all this drone footage you may have seen on apps like Telegram is being fed into this giant supercomputer cloud inside Ukraine. And effectively, it's learning from what it's seeing about how it should attack Russian targets, what they look like, where they are. And that's part of what's really driving this. And that isn't something that the Russians necessarily have access to. And so that those two combinations of their tech and their manpower, their expertise is what's really driving this.
0: In your report, you mentioned it was fascinating that the AI drone recognizes specific tanks and from that then knows how to strike them in the best places as well, which is just incredible.
1: Yeah, so again, that's coming from what it's learning from. I think they have something like 228 years worth of footage now inside these computer systems that it's analyzing and learning from, this machine learning. So yes, so we're starting to see them, we believe, looking for weak points on a tank, for instance. It might be the hatch, might be the rear. They know, for instance, that if you hit the front of a T-72 tank, it's up armored, it's not going to have the same effect as if it goes round the back and hits at the sort of point where the turret meets the hull of a Russian tank. And if you know Russian tanks, you know that they basically have all of their ammunition in the turret. They are autoloaders. So we often see what's called a turret toss with these Russian tanks, where a drone will get between that gap and the whole thing will just go up in a huge explosion. And that's something these drones are being taught to go and look for.
0: Yeah, you also, there's a great fact in there as well about the rise of just the sheer number of drone companies. Do you have that stat with you?
1: Yeah, there was just 7 companies back in 2022 when this full-scale invasion first happens. There's now 500 of them. In Ukraine. We've obviously seen what's going on in the Gulf, where the Ukrainians actually giving their expertise to other countries. They're now at the absolute forefront of this drone technology, these interceptor drones, reconnaissance drones. And the other thing that's happening in Ukraine is they're using these mid-range drones in particular to go about 40 to 70 miles behind the Russian lines and start really attacking all of their logistics nodes, all of their fuel dumps, their ammunition dumps, the highways that they use to transport their logistics. Because the Russians are bad at logistics, full stop. But they now, the Ukrainians know this is a massive weak spot for them. And it's in particularly this mid-range drone area where they're using a lot of AI now for this terminal phase. as they call it. So effectively, if you think about it, the drones are flying towards a target. They're then getting jammed by the Russians, which is actually one thing they're quite good at, the electronic warfare side of things. But if you can have a drone that for the last mile of its journey doesn't need to be guided because it basically finds its own target and locks on, then it can't be jammed. And that's what's happening. Right. So that's the advantage for the Ukrainians. And that distance, that terminal phase, as they call it, which was down to maybe 500 meters to start with, is getting bigger and bigger. So they're now having terminal phase drones that have maybe a mile or so where they can fly completely autonomously and go and find what they're told to look for and attack it.
0: Wow. Is there one bit in your report that has kind of stayed with you, that you is the bit that you kind of chuck about in your head?
1: Well, I think, when I first went to Ukraine, I had a conversation with a guy that had set up a drone company. He was, I think I mentioned this to you before, he was a fire eater in a previous life, this guy.
0: Wow.
1: And, you know, he was a sort of circus performer. Got out of a car in a big fur coat. He was like something out of Central Casting for as a tech guru, and talked to me about this was a couple of years ago now, about the fact that he was developing these drones that could go and hunt for Russian things. And we were like, wow, that's going to be amazing. And now 3 years on or so, this company, this little company he set up, you know, in his apartment in Kyiv, is now one of the biggest drone manufacturers in the whole of Ukraine. Huge company. Wow. Supplying this stuff. And the drones that he was making are now not just looking for this stuff, they are actively thinking about what they're going to go and find. And I think it's just that sheer pace of innovation.
0: It's amazing, isn't it? Go and watch his report. It's really, really good. The footage is incredible as well. ForcesNews.com is also on the BFBS YouTube channel as well.

they should have to make more music together. They should just have to do that. It should be policy. Okay, we're almost there number-wise. For lucky numbers, we're going for the jackpot tonight, £72 million. That's the Euro Millions. Hi to Natalie, who says, lucky number 50, please. That's the age my dad is. And yesterday, he accidentally joined a teenager's gym session, thinking it was gentle stretching. Apparently, he held his own for 20 minutes before the burpees started. Nice one. Natalie, you got 50.

We've got a little guess how much. We'll do that soon. Hope you enjoy the music today. Peggy Goo. And it goes like, na na na. Hi to Big Ron. Now, Big Ron, we've got all the numbers, so you're not in today, but thank you. He says, afternoon, Rich, number 8, is that's the number of my house that the wife has locked herself out of. Oh, my goodness. Good luck with that. Thank you, Big Ron. Have a lovely weekend. Try next week.

It's not the UK Afternoon Show. I'm Rich. It's Friday. Holly Humberston. Cruel World. Now, next week on BFBS, we're marking the 15th anniversary of the end of Operation Telic, which was the name of the British Armed Forces campaign in the Iraq War. It would become one of the largest deployments of UK forces since the Second World War and a defining moment for a generation of service personnel. And there's going to be interviews throughout next week here on BFBS. And on Tuesday, I'm going to be chatting to Army veteran Johnny Parkinson, who did two tours on Op Telic. Johnny had only been in the army for 2 years when he found out he was going to the Gulf and would be part of the 2003 invasion. And you can hear that on Tuesday.

0: Spiff me, the Forces Station. We'll get the latest news in just under 15 minutes. You guess how much today? Tom Cruise has confirmed Top Gun 3 is officially happening, nearly 40 years after the original film came out in 1986. So the guess how much is... Guess how much sales of Ray-Ban aviator sunglasses increased after the original Top Gun? If you want to play, richabfbs.com.
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2: Girl, I'm about to have a panic attack. I did

So the guess how much? Tom Cruise has confirmed Top Gun 3 is officially happening. Guess how much sales of Ray-Ban aviator sunglasses increased after the original Top Gun? If you want to play, richardbiffbs.com.

The Guess How Much. Guess how much sales of Ray-Ban aviator sunglasses increased after the original Top Gun? I'd love to be able to wear aviators. I can't, my head's too small. I look like a blue bottle. It's annoying. I'll do the answer soon. That's Outkast. What a track that is. That's that. Hey, yeah. Right, we'll get some news after Madonna and Sabrina Carpenter.

afternoon to Jack, who says, am I too late for the lottery numbers? If not, number 10, please. Regards to the Yorkshire Regiment. From Jack, he says, I hope the girlfriend finds her phone from last night. Cheers, Jack. Afternoon, mate. Afternoon, Rich, from Leo Johnson. Whilst we're on birthdays, let's throw mine in there, the 12th, for lottery numbers. No, we're not doing it. It's done. It's all over now. It's back next week. Oh, now, did you read this? I read Gary Neville is being talked about by the Labour Party as a possible successor to Andy Burnham as Manchester Mayor. Let that sink in. Gary Neville? Gary Neville? Gary Neville? What is happening? He's a football pundit. He can't run the whole of Greater Manchester. It's weird, isn't it? Look, if you want someone to discuss the benefits of a traditional 4-4-2, Gary's your man. You know, is Gary Neville the best person to assess Greater Manchester's need for more social housing or to set the budget and strategy for, the fire and rescue service? No, he's not. Stay in your lane, Gary. You know, what next? We'll have Wayne Rooney as Foreign Secretary. We'll have Angela Rayner as the Chelsea manager. Come on. Come on, Gary.

Ray and Where Is My Husband? Right, let's clear up the guess how much. So, Tom Cruise has confirmed Top Gun 3 is officially happening. So, guess how much sales of Ray-Ban aviator sunglasses increased after the original Top Gun? I actually thought it might be more than this. I thought there's a few guesses of like over 100%. It's not 100%. 40%. It's still good though. They'll take that, I'm sure. Right, it's BFBS. This is BTS.

0: Babe. BTS and Swim, it's BFBS, the 4C Station. We've got a little cheeky, and it is a cheeky one. That's a countdown, Hoonanjum. We'll do that in about 10. In the news today, a huge asteroid with the potential to obliterate an entire city will narrowly miss Earth, as scientists warn. It's as close as you can get without hitting. Not that any of anyone's really heard about this story, because it's all about politics and Starmer and Rayner and Burnham and all this. Astronomers say the space rock is up to four times the size of a London bus, will get as close as you can without hitting. It's expected to zoom past our planet at an estimated distance of around 56,000 miles, which sounds a long way, but it's not in space terms. This is going to happen on Monday night, by the way. But can you imagine the damage if it hit? If a meteor did hit the UK, you know, would it make the potholes better or worse, do you think?
1: Better.

SPFBS, the Forces Station. Awful story on the news. I don't know whether you've heard about it. The five divers who died in the Maldives. Have you heard about that? The cave diving tragedy, including a mother and a daughter. Awful, awful story. It's been on our news bulletins over the last few hours. And I was just reading about it, and I just thought this was an incredible statistic about it. Listen to this. So there's five divers that have just died in the Maldives. Local media reports said at least 112 tourists had died in marine-related incidents in the archipelago over the past 5 years. What a stat is that? 112 tourists have died in incidents around that archipelago over the past 5 years, including 42 in diving or snorkelling accidents. Isn't that just appalling? Why is that number so high? That seems crazy. That can't be right. Right, it's BFBS, the Forces Station. This is Snow Patrol.

You're in McVicar and Share the House, right? It's BFBS, the Forces Station. It's not the UK afternoon show. Now, on the show on Monday, I'm going to be speaking to a guy called John Nicol. That might be ringing some bells. John Nicol, he's the former RAF pilot, Gulf War, POW, Sunday Times bestselling historian. Anyway, he's got a new book out. It's called Blitz, When World War II Came Home, which challenges everything we know about the Blitz. Fundamentally, he's saying it wasn't just a London thing. Actually, it happened nationwide. And I think he kind of... the book starts with him chatting to his mum. And it was his mum's experience that made him kind of find out about all the other stuff. So, look, we'll get into that. Loads of fascinating stories in that. But John Nicol on the show on Monday.

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Happy Friday to you. Have you got a nice weekend? Goofing about, your people coming over, you're going out, eating a lot of crisps. I don't know, I'm not judging. Right, you need a pen now. George Michael and Freedom. Right, welcome to the Countdown Conundrum. Which famous person in the news is in today's Countdown Conundrum? 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Are you ready to play the Countdown Conundrum? Okay, rearrange the letters in these two words. The two words are Surfy Tony. Surfy Tony. Okay, right, let's go to spelling corner. First word, Surfy. Spell S U R F Y. Surfy. Second word, Tony. Spell T O N Y. So, nine letters. Rearrange all of them. Find the famous person who's being talked about in the news today. You've got 6 minutes. Okay, extra little clue is lovable boxer. Good luck.

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1: Spell okay, I love it, I love it, I love it. So, countdown, Hinundrum, Surfy, Tony, nine letters, put them in the correct order. Your extra little clue is, I should probably should have said big lovable boxer, but look, good luck, answer coming up.

the 1975 and the sound. Tim Jenkins, how did you get Gary Lineker? I mean, there's not even a G in it. Okay, countdown in under today. Surfy, Tony, nine letters. Put them in the correct order, Tim. Put them in the correct order. And you should have spelt Tyson Fury. Is today's countdown in under. Yes, Tyson Fury is all over the news today because his daughter, Venezuela, is getting married tomorrow. Tyson was photographed on a quick trip to Tesco wearing Crocs and his pyjamas ahead of the wedding. The Fury wedding is due to take place at lunchtime tomorrow at a church ceremony, and the Gypsy King is currently locked in the middle of a bitter family fallout after his dad, John, said his 16-year-old granddaughter is too immature to tie the knot. OK, top three. Well done to Colin. You are third today. Mo, you are second today, but well done. She's just back from her holiday in Cornwall. At number one today, well done to Lizzie. And again, Tim. How did you get Gary Lineker? Haven't you heard I'm the internet?

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We'll have some more fresh new music next week. He can't do any wrong, can he, though? He can literally release, like, a fire alarm or something, and we'd all go, oh, I love it, I love it. But I love it.

Well done, everyone. You voted for that. Harry Styles and Dance No More. Right, a couple more tracks for me, then George with you after the news. This is Alex Warren and Fever Dream.

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Thanks for your company this week. Stay tuned to BFBS. George Ryland with you in about five. Leave you today with Royal Blood. Love this. Shiner in the Dark.

Senior Labour figures, including the former Health Secretary Wes Streeting and the party's deputy leader Lucy Powell, have said they support Andy Burnham's bid to return to the Commons. The Makerfield MP, Josh Simon, says he'll resign his seat to make way for the Greater Manchester Mayor, triggering a by-election that will be strongly contested by Reform UK. Rob Ford from the University

One of my favourite Oasis tunes of all time, that Lila on BFBS, the Forces Station. I'm Georgia Ireland. Happy Friday, wherever you are around the Forces world. Big weekend ahead of us, but we've got a lot to get through just today. There's a double-decker rollover on the way. There is the fresh new music track of the week. I'll play that in about half an hour's time. We've also got Skepta on the way after the lady who is very good at opening beer bottles for just the boot of her heel, of course, because she's country. Ella Langley's Choosing Texas.

Janusu and JC Stewart, that is on my mind on BFBS. And promises before that from Diplo. Guess what? We have made it to Friday. 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

I not leak it? I look so good, you look so good, maybe we should all leak it together. Yeah. You only live once, let the people see.